0: play.
1: There is a possibility that as a father, I am going through a very emotional time because my daughter was just gone for a week. She was visiting her grandparents. She finally came back today. And when she walked through the door, it was not my baby girl. It was a toddler. She's a toddler now. I don't know. She got taller while she was away. Her hair grew a little bit. I swear, it's like she's a different kid. She's not. I can't stress enough. They did a fine job taking care of her, and I know that's my daughter for a fact. But she just looks, I don't know, she looks older now. She looks different. And I didn't think that only 6 days away could change a person that much, but apparently it can. And now I'm starting to understand why some people don't let their children out of their sights for their entire lives. This is how helicopter parents are made. You let them go on one trip, and then when they come back, you have an emotional breakdown because their hair's a little bit longer.

0: Connor on Play.
1: Roughly 2 weeks ago, Sony announced that the next PlayStation will not have any physical games. They are going digital only, which is a huge mistake, but that's a discussion for another day. More importantly, the CEO of GameStop released a statement. Most people expected him to freak out, panic. Oh no, there's no more physical games to sell. What will GameStop do? Apparently, the GameStop CEO says that games are, and I quote, irrelevant to company revenue. I guess they must be more focused on the stop part of games. I don't know. Actually, let's take a quick look. Let's learn together, shall we? Collectibles make up over half of the business at GameStop? Like what, Funko Pops? Are people buying enough Funko Pops to keep an entire company operational?
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1: Members of Congress in Michigan are now demanding that Canada has to do more after wildfire smoke has drifted into the U.S. They're saying they're not taking apologies anymore. It's time for us to do something. Hey, guys, you won't believe it, but we also don't want forest fires in Canada. And there's not a lot that we can do about it. The forest that's currently on fire is the size of Texas. A fire department has to send like 3 trucks the moment your backyard catches flame. Imagine how many people they need for a forest the size of Texas. All

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1: A woman in Florida is currently being kicked out of her home because she's not old enough to live there. This lady inherited her house from her father, and the house happens to be in a 55 and over community. So despite the fact that it was given to her in her name, purchased specifically for the family, she has every legal right to it and is an adult herself who should be able to live there. The other people in the neighborhood are saying, no, get out. You're not 55 years old. Leave. Matter of fact, why don't you bend over and pack your bags right now? It's not like you've got back pain to deal with. The rest of us do, and we built this community because of it. Now, I should be clear, they didn't say all of that out loud, but you can tell that that's what they meant. I guess some people are old enough to drink, vote, drive a car, and own their own home, but they're not old enough to sit at the big kids' table.

0: Connor on Play.
1: Is this a safe space where I can say what I need to say and you aren't going to tattle on me or anything like that? Because, man oh man, nothing stresses me out more than having to pick a restaurant for my in-laws. They were in town yesterday dropping off my daughter from a week-long visit, and so we'd all decided, let's go out for supper. My wife had just come back from a long day of work. She didn't want to think of what to eat. My mother-in-law said, I'm good with just about anything. My father-in-law has ADHD just as bad as me, so he was distracted by his phone, but he's the one that's a little bit picky. I suggest pasta. He says, no, we just had some noodles for lunch. Understandable. I then present him with, I'm not exaggerating, 15 more options for restaurants. Nothing hits. Until we make up our mind, we are on our way to the restaurant. About halfway there, he calls us and says, hey, we just passed a really nice looking pasta place. Let's eat there. And we did. And it was tasty. And that's how I know I wasn't hangry, because my stomach is full and I'm still bothered at the thought of this experience.
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0: on play.
1: It has officially been 1 year since the Coldplay experience, and you know exactly what I'm talking about. The couple that got caught snuggling at a Coldplay concert, put up on the Jumbotron, hid their faces because they were in fact cheating on their actual spouses, that Coldplay incident. Do you think they're still together? Because I have no idea, and I still want to get to the bottom of it. Nope. Okay. Well, they are not together. The video went viral. They both lost their jobs. They both lost their relationships, and they lost each other. Would you look at that, folks? It turns out when you try your best, but you don't succeed, when you get what you want, but not what you need, when you feel so tired, but you can't sleep, that's when you know you got caught cheating in a Coldplay concert and the rest of your life was kind of downhill.

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1: A video of Shia LaBeouf is going viral right now, and believe it or not, for once in his life, Shia LaBeouf is not doing anything crazy and out of pocket in the video. Matter of fact, he's confronting a woman who continued to claim that he was her husband. He approached his stalker's vehicle. He said, "Hey, hello, you can't keep following me. You're freaking out my dad. You're scaring my people. You need to stop." And then he calmly walked away. This is the most zen that I've ever seen Shia LaBeouf. And that's saying something, considering he was still yelling at a stranger through their car window. But it's a good reminder for everybody involved. Don't stalk celebrities. And don't say that you're married to them. It takes like 2 seconds on Google to prove you wrong. Come up with something more creative. Like saying you're the heir to a kingdom that has been lost to the sands of time.

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1: Connor on Play.
2: I just found out that Jessica Alba has officially joined the cast of Netflix's 13 Going on 30, which is also how I found out they're making that movie in the first place. It feels like Netflix has a lot of sleeper projects in the works right now that not everybody is aware of. Matter of fact, some of them are locked to a specific region. I think that America got Netflix's adaptation of The Lord of the Flies, but it's not in Canada, and I would love to watch it because I read The Lord of the Flies in school, just like the rest of you probably did, and it freaked me out, and I want to have the opportunity to feel that discomfort once again as an adult, but I can't. Because it's only in America, and I'm too cheap to pay for a VPN just to watch one show.

0: Play.
1: I think that people need to pump the brakes on saying their friends are like a brother or like a sister to them, especially if the friend is of the opposite gender, because I found that a lot of the guys I'm friends with don't use that phrase correctly. They're friends with a woman, and then they say, she's like a sister to me, dude. She's like a sister to me. And then they tell me about some of the conversations that they have, and I ask them, hey, have you ever had this conversation before with your real-life sister? And 99% of the time, the answer is no. I feel like people are too generous with saying that other people are like their brother and sister, because think about it, you only say that about the people that you like. I have 4 other siblings, and I get along with them, but I don't make weekend plans with them nearly as often as you do with that random woman you met at the bar 3 months ago.

0: On Play.
1: Post Malone might make a return to hip-hop, and I know some people might argue that he never left, but he has been more involved in the country music scene as of late. However, earlier this week, he posted a video of himself in the studio listening to music that can undeniably only be described as hip-hop. So we might be returning to classic Post Malone. But more importantly, in the video, I also noticed that he had one of those, like, floss picks tucked into his cowboy hat. That's not like a great look. You know, the floss picks are generally kept in the bathroom. I don't want to see you walking around with one tucked in your hat. Like, toothpicks, they get a pass because people look tough and cool when they're chewing on a toothpick. You look like you ride a motorbike if you're chewing on a toothpick. If you get caught chewing on a floss pick, I'm sorry, but you just look like you've wandered out of a dentist's office.

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0: on play.
1: Smart glasses are now getting people charged with crimes. I mean, specifically in South Korea right now, but it could happen elsewhere at any given moment. Three men in South Korea were recently found guilty of using AI-linked eyewear to cheat a fire safety licensing exam. So they have all the answers laid out right in front of them. How are we supposed to stop this? Because I know you can't tell, but I'm wearing glasses and I need them to see. And so does my wife. And sometimes we have to take exams, just like the rest of the world, to prove that we know what we're doing at any given moment. And I don't know how to convince people that I'm just wearing normal glasses that don't have a computer in them. And I can't take my glasses off if I have to read something. Because the whole reason that I need glasses is that I can't see. I'm not a weird tech bro. I just looked at the sun for too long when I was a kid.

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1: There's a video going viral right now of a fan running up to Harry Styles on the street, immediately pulling out her phone, trying to take a selfie, and getting shut down when he reaches out his hand and just says, "Hello, I'm Harry, nice to meet you," because she didn't even bother introducing herself before trying to get the picture. There is a comment underneath the video that I do think is very relevant for the conversation at large here. There are some people who are now more obsessed with the idea of showing off that they've met a celebrity than they are excited about meeting that celebrity. It doesn't matter whether or not you have an experience with a real human being. You just need a picture that you can share on social media for other people to see. And I think it's a pretty common issue, but I also understand why people think they need the pictures to prove that they've had these encounters. Because a few months ago, I saw Ed from 90 Day Fiancé staying at the same hotel as my wife and I, and I have no way of proving that. I just had the most bizarre encounter of my life, and there's no way I can back it up.

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0: on play.
1: Okay, this might sound like a weird take, but it's been stuck in my head for days, and I just need to get it out. I don't think that grandparents look the way we think of grandparents anymore. Anytime you watch a TV show or a movie and it shows a grandparent, they're always like so wrinkly and old. And I think that that's how grandparents were when I was a child. But thanks to the miracle of modern medicine, grandparents just look like people. And sorry, that doesn't sound right, but you know what I mean, right? Like, okay, sorry. No, I think that the perfect example for this is Aunt May in the Spider-Man movies. Think of the first Spider-Man movies. Aunt May looked a little bit older there. She's supposed to be between the age of like 55 to 60. And in those first movies, that's what a person looked like at that point in their life. Aunt May in the new movies? I don't know if there's a way for me to finish this thought without sounding incredibly creepy, but you know what I mean.
2: So

0: Play.
1: I don't understand people who try to smuggle animals into another nation through the airport. A Canadian woman was caught with a ball python in her bra at an airport in the Netherlands. She was trying to bring it back to Canada with her, I guess, just figured she could sneak it in on her chest, despite the fact that you had to go through a scanner on your way to that country. Like, airports have security. Pretty famously, they run a fairly tight ship, because if they don't, bad things can happen. What makes you think that your bra is going to conceal a live animal the size of a ball python? Also, it's on your chest. This giant snake, famous for wriggling. You think that security won't notice when your B cup is moving like a S cup? Quick review on that joke. Was it any good?

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1: Pete Hegseth, if that's how you pronounce his name, the U.S. Secretary of Defense, recently announced that there will now be annual testosterone screenings for service members over the age of 30. He did not clarify whether or not that was just for the men or if women are included, and it's really raised some hackles for a lot of people. This may be a hot take. I think it's a good thing, because I think it's gender-affirming care. I think that everybody deserves to feel like they belong in the body they have, and that you should be able to do whatever it takes to feel more like yourself. Some people have to transition. Some people have to come to terms with who they are, and that includes men. If you are going bald, you can wear a wig. 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
1: Members of Congress in Michigan are now demanding that Canada has to do more after wildfire smoke has drifted into the U.S. They're saying they're not taking apologies anymore. It's time for us to do something. Hey, guys, you won't believe it, but we also don't want forest fires in Canada. And there's not a lot that we can do about it. The forest that's currently on fire is the size of Texas. A fire department has to send like 3 trucks the moment your backyard catches flame. Imagine how many people they need for a forest the size of Texas. All it takes is 1 squirrel with a cigarette, and then the entire nation is under a blanket of smoke.

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1: 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Should you? 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
3: 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Doesn't matter if you love him or capital H-I-M. 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
1: You know what I had last night? A shower beer, and it was absolutely wonderful. Now, I don't actually drink, so it was an NA beer, but it was still fantastic. Have you ever done that before? If you haven't, you should do it. It's so nice. The hot water's hitting you. You're standing there enjoying a nice cold beverage. And then if you have, you know, a shelf for your shampoo and body soap and that kind of stuff, you can just set the beer right there, continue washing, and then go and treat yourself again. I haven't done it in a long time, so it was great. You know what else is great if you haven't done it? Eating in the shower. I know, you're probably thinking, that's weird. Ew. No. And it's got to be something you can eat with your hands, like a piece of pizza. If you have a piece of pizza in the shower and a beer, you can't beat it.
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1: Have you ever had to call 911 before? I have a couple of times, including over the weekend. All is good, so don't worry. But I still had to call 911, and I pull my phone out, and I dial 911, and the gal answers, and immediately after I said what I said, I thought, what am I doing? So she says, hi there, what's your emergency, or whatever they say, right? Something along those lines. And I calmly, because it wasn't that crazy of a situation, but I calmly just go, hey there, yeah, how are you? I'm asking her how she is. I could tell it threw her off as well. She was thinking, and I don't think she actually responded. I think she said, what's your emergency? And then I proceeded to tell her what was going on. And yeah, now I fear that they're going to use that audio in some kind of training scenario to say, hey, listen, if this happens, don't be thrown off by it. But maybe just say, don't worry about how I am. Tell me what's going on over there.
0: The party doesn't end here. For more shenanigans, find Mark.

0: Did U.S. politician Chuck Schumer fart on the Senate floor recently? I don't know. We got to get down to it and figure it out. So he was doing a speech, and then he takes a break talking, and you'll hear a sound, and then he'll pick up talking once again. You make the decision for yourself. Here we go.
1: Now on Iran and the NDAA. When all the Trump administration...
0: Okay, a couple of things. First, what I want to do is slow down the alleged fart. I mean, right? That does sound like it. And then also, let's play the last little bit of him speaking, because it sounds to me like he kind of giggles a little bit.
1: When all the Trump administration...
0: Right there. Before he says Trump administration or while he's saying it.
1: Trump administration.
0: He kind of giggles, doesn't he? It's almost like, yeah, that was definitely a fart.

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1: When you use a public washroom, do you not check to make sure that the door is locked at least twice, maybe even three times? I know I do, because the last thing I want is someone, a stranger, walking in on me while I'm going to the bathroom. Well, that happened over the weekend. Someone didn't walk in on me. I, along with my two kids, walked in on someone. So, it's a public washroom. And on the outside of the door, it has, a thing on it that says if it's vacant or not. And it was green. Go ahead and come on in, because nobody is in here. So I open the door, and the door is wide open, and I'm going to push the stroller in because it's one of those big washrooms, a family washroom that you can take your stroller and everything into. And there, a woman is sitting on the toilet with toilet paper in hand. I quickly closed the door, said sorry. She said sorry as well. And then we proceeded to go into a different washroom. This one was actually vacant. And my kid says to me, "Daddy, she didn't lock the door?" I said, "No, buddy, she didn't. This is a good lesson learned. Make sure to check that you've locked the door." Thankfully, we did not see her after we came out of the washroom. I'm sure she probably bolted out of there and went home.
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1: If you came across an article like I just did with the headline that says 20 names that have the worst nicknames, what would be the first name that pops into your head? There was a name for me immediately. And then I clicked on the article and sure enough, it was the first name that I saw. Richard. Because, I mean, you can shorten the name Richard to Rich, which people do. It's great, right? It's a nice little shortened version of Richard. Or you can do what some people do and go with Dick. How did people land on that? And why, when there's the option to go with Rich, you go with Dick? And you know there are people that don't like being called Rich. Hey, Rich, what's up, man? It's not Rich. It's Dick, pal.
0: The party doesn't end here. 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
1: Have you seen the video of the guy at Yellowstone National Park getting absolutely freight trained by a bison? It was absolutely insane. Now, here's the thing. He was following the rules. He wasn't getting super close to the bison like some people do with wild animals. And then you think, well, that person deserved that. Why would you get that close? This guy was at a safe distance, and then the bison started coming towards him, and then started really coming towards him, and the guy was trying to run away. Now, he's 65 years old, so he wasn't exactly scooting away like a, you know, soccer player at the World Cup. He was pretty slow, and then he got caught by this bison and tossed 8 feet into the air. It was wild. He broke some bones. He went to hospital. He is doing better. But when I saw the clip, I was just imagining Don Cherry voicing it over like he did back in the day with Rock'em Sock'em. Ah, here we got a good American kid getting caught in the trolley tracks. He's going to be tasting colors after that one.
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1: Did you know that sleep deprivation impairs cognitive function as much as alcohol intoxication? It's pretty crazy. So staying awake for 24 hours straight tanks your mental performance equivalent to a blood alcohol level of 0.10. So in this state, reaction time slow, decision making deteriorates, and memory formation basically stops functioning properly. That's wild. You got to think that nurses and doctors, you know, healthcare workers after long, long shifts probably leave the hospitals feeling a little bit loopy working those long hours. I know I did it one time where I worked a really long shift and it was in the middle of the night. And I remember I was feeling loopy. I was so sleep deprived. I almost texted an ex-girlfriend saying, "You up?"
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1: When someone gets in your vehicle to drive it, let's say it's just in a parking lot, it is totally fine to adjust the seat settings because they need to get comfortable when they're driving. And nowadays, most vehicles have the memory setting, which is really nice. You can just click the button and it goes back to exactly how you had it. If you have the memory settings in your vehicle and you don't use it, what are you doing? Use it, man. It is wonderful. Love using it in my vehicle. And then if they happen to change the mirror, okay, not a big deal. Now, this is very nitpicky and I really didn't care. But I just thought, wow, this is kind of a bold move. So someone had to jump in my vehicle and, again, just drove it in a parking lot. And they changed the steering wheel. Not just up and down, but they pushed it in. I had it pulled out. They pushed it in. I thought, that's a bold move. You want to sleep in my bed too?
0: The party doesn't end here. For more shenanigans, find

police out in Ontario are reminding residents not to bring explosives to police stations. So I guess this past week, a resident brought a grenade to the OPP detachment in Ottawa. Yeah, a grenade, and said, "Hey, you guys mind taking this off my hands? I don't need it." And it was an unexploded World War II grenade. I wonder if the person that took it there, well, they had to have known it was unexploded because grenades have the pin. The pin would have still been in there. They're just driving around with a grenade in their vehicle. Could you imagine doing that here? We have way too many potholes. The first one you'd hit.

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1: This is kind of funny, but also this poor dog. So a 5-year-old black lab named Tokyo had to be rescued from the tallest mountain in Scotland because she consumed some marijuana. So she was going for a walk with her owner, and then the owner thought, well, something's going on. Is it a slip disc? Because I guess she was, you know, a little wobbly, not walking very well, but then she started drifting in and out of consciousness, and Tokyo's owner was worried and thought she was going to lose her, so they tried to carry her down the mountain, but they couldn't do it because of heavy rain, and then they had to call this rescue team. They came and rescued her. They actually put her on a stretcher, and there's a picture of her on the stretcher, her eyes just wide open. She's just like, what is going on here? So they take her to the vet, and she's showing all the symptoms of consuming marijuana. Her blood test, same thing. But what really gave it away, I guess, is she had her temperature taken, and then she let out some gas, and it smelled like weed. Poor Tokyo. How embarrassing. Some people just can't party, you know? So I guess she ate something that must have fallen out of someone's bag or something. She had to spend the night at the vet, and then was better the next day. You know that Tokyo was just going through it, and she was probably thinking about this.
2: Oh, wow, I am feeling a little bit weird right now, and I am very snacky. I would love some slices of cheese, maybe half a dozen milk bones, some cut-up pieces of steak, beef broth. Oh, that would hit the spot right now. A carrot or two, maybe some vanilla icing as well.
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1: You know, Missy still super duper, but Prince couldn't get me change my name. Papa, Hooter can't tell you slave again. No sign. 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

0: Mark and Jess.
1: I just saw this tweet from a guy saying that he doesn't understand ice machines in hotels. He said, I've never needed ice whilst staying at one, yet every hotel tells you where the ice machine is. 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What are you all doing with the ice? Am I missing something? 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It's the best.
0: The party doesn't end here. For more shenanigans, find Mark and

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2: whoopsies.
1: All right, here we go. I didn't have many lengthy ones. They're all pretty quick, but still added up to 45 seconds of whoopsies. Here are this week's weekly whoopsies. They drained the reflecting pool. I was just saying how I had to call 911 over the weekend, and they don't, you know, work for the team. Text in one item that you take camping with you. Take with you camping, I mean. Focused on emergency room closures. There was a vehicle stalled by the Ring Road overpass. And then it's actually turned into a full-time position for one person. How good of a procrastinator? I feel like that did not come out right. Procrastinator. There we go.

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God, Becky, look at her butt. 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It's

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